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Des larbins, des crétins, des dictateurs, des traîtres. 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

from out on the island. 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

Ronnie.

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Partly because his mother talked about something he didn't understand on the phone, and partly for no particular reason.

are the champions. Peace party people, peep our expansion. WFMU reign supreme, we ain't the mainstream. The kings and queens of indie radio. Thanks for playing on the team and getting us to the finish line. So the buzz major, 1.8 million 2 weeks off the fundraiser. We crushing the airwaves all 2026 thanks to you. You crack a root beer, smoke an invisible J and stay tuned, it's great news. Pleasures from the faithful, the whole crew is grateful. We broke through the gate, boom, almost debatable, but we were hopeful and stayed true.